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And coming up tomorrow morning at 7:30, you have got another chance to beat Bridget. Take her down and win tickets to the Ohio Renaissance Festival, open weekends now through November 1st. It's the latest from Evanescence. Who will you follow on 96 Rock?

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0: 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I got a new
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0: Your Random Fact for Tuesday, September 22nd. In 1965, a Senate subcommittee predicted that we'd be working just 14 hours a week by the year 2000 with at least 7 weeks of vacation time because technology would make everything so much easier. They nailed it.

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My name is Cousin Vinny, and the Reds are down to their final six games of the season, three in Atlanta, and then they wrap things up in Toronto with a weekend series against the Blue Jays.

Bush on 96 Rock and streaming on the 96 Rock app. It's Cousin Vinny on your Tuesday night. And tomorrow morning starting at 6, Bridget and Nick will have details on how you can win tickets to see Metallica in Indy, plus a couple of boarding passes on the Metallica Motor Coach to and from the show, thanks to our friends at Jimmy's Limousine Services. 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

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My name is Cousin Vinny. And what do you say we start your day off the right way tomorrow morning at 6:20? 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

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Coming up, we'll take a look at what you can expect weather-wise for the next few days. 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
1: From Ashes to New on 96 Rock, and today was perfect hoodie weather, and I love it. Tonight, a few clouds, could see a spotty shower, a low of 58. Tomorrow, cloudy skies with a chance of some scattered showers and a high of 68. And Thursday, partly cloudy and a high of 71. It's 63 now with Everclear on 96 Rock.

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My name is Cousin Vinny. And the Bengals are back in action on Sunday in Pittsburgh, taking on the 1-1 Steelers. Looking to make it 3 in a row. Kickoff 1 o'clock on CBS.

New from Ryan Purds on 96 Rock and streaming on the 96 Rock app. It's Cousin Vinny on your Tuesday night. Coming up, we've got Disturbed, Blink 182, the latest from Papa Roach. It's Beastie Boys on 96 Rock.

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We're going nonstop with Sublime.

System of a Down on 96 Rock and streaming on your smart speaker. My name is Cousin Vinny. And that's going to do it for me. Plenty more of Cincinnati's Pure Rock is on the way. Have a great rest of your Tuesday night. I leave you with Evanescence. We are 96 Rock.

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1: This would really kick off your morning. Bolivia is starting to sell toothpaste made from coca leaves, the same thing that cocaine is made from.
2: Okay.
1: I'm not sure if that shows up on a drug test, but I don't know.
2: I can tell you
1: Bolivia,
2: this.
1: Bolivia, getting things done, literally.
2: If I'm brushing my teeth with cocaine, my mornings are going to be a hell of a lot more better. I'm telling you that right now. Morning show will be done, like, in an hour. Nick, we got to do four. We just did it. We're good. Let's do tomorrow's show. Let's clean the studio.
1: All right, that's what you need.
0: Wake up rocking with Bridget and Nick. 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
3: 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It's such. We're like herpes. I've never heard that phrase used in a positive way. 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
1: I
3: did
1: haven't
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1: Either.
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2: 6:10 on your Wednesday, September the 23rd, a cool 61 degrees to start us out this morning. Thank you for tuning in. My name is Nick Weta at my post at Master Control. Across the desk, the MVP of our mornings. She is the Joe Burrow of our 96 Rock team. Without her, we're just a mediocre group of people acting like we know what we're doing. She elevates everyone around her with her aura of excellence. Please welcome my friend and co-host, the one and only Bridget. Good morning, halfway point of the work week. Are we ready to kick this day in the butt?
1: Let's go.
2: Let's go. Let's see if we can make it happen. I don't even know what's going on right now.
1: You know, we all have days like that. I've already sent out my text message to meteorologist Randy Rico and said, I've had my my taste of fall and I'm good.
2: Oh, you're already up. You're already
1: I'm
2: done
1: over
2: with
1: it. The gray, the cold, the misty damp. I hope all you people that were clamoring for this when it was 90 are happy with yourselves.
2: Yeah, the only thing I'd rather...
1: What part are you happy about?
2: I'm not running the air conditioning. That's really the only thing that makes me kind of, okay, this
1: well,
2: is all
1: the
2: right.
1: The way that Mother Nature is like, and like slammed on the brakes with the temperature... We're just days away from you having to jack the heat on, so
2: probably.
1: I don't know how excited you should be.
2: Probably. I'm excited right now. That's really what it's got. But yeah, with the gray skies and then even like yesterday, tried to get the kids out, and it was just that, it wasn't even rain, it was that...
1: Damp,
2: like
1: moist.
2: It was almost like a film. Like you
1: gross.
2: Just, yeah, it was like, ah, oh, this
1: is I said, I'm just going to hibernate until like spring.
2: I was hibernating. Apparently that's what my body said this morning. I was hibernating.
1: See?
2: I don't know what the deal is. I never oversleep through alarms. Like, if it wakes up, like, something to make me late usually happens in the morning. No, like, my wife had to roll over and be like, Nick, get up. It's 4:20. I'm like, what? My brain clicked on and I was like in panic mode. And I have an alarm set for 3:00 in the morning and 3:05. And when I looked at my phone, it said 2 missed alarms. Like, I, like, literally slept through. That has never happened in the history of my existence before. So I was running all over. I'm still a little scatterbrained. I apologize to you, Bridget, for making you do some of my extra work over here this morning.
1: Hey, no worries at all. That's why we've got each other, right?
2: Yeah.
1: But again, all you people that wanted fall, this is what you get.
2: Yeah. Apparently, your body will find a way to hibernate at some point, so just be aware of that if you're
1: until
2: like me.
1: Your whole existence is just darkness.
2: Oh, yep.
1: And cold.
2: Yep. But right now, it is, it's 66, it's going to be a high of 66 degrees, so it's a little chilly, and it is going to be gloomy all day today.
1: More I had to find long chances. Sleeves last night.
2: I'm wearing long sleeves right now, actually.
1: That's what I'm saying.
2: Tomorrow... The sun's going to peek out. We are going to see that big ball in the sky for a little bit. It'll warm up a little bit up to 68. Weekend looking pretty good. We're going to be in the low 70s in sunshine. So that's the kind of weather we want. We don't know this gray, gloomy stuff. But let's get to the plan of the day. We got more keywords for you to text in for that chance to go out to San Diego to see Metallica. And we're going to beat the box office in your 9 a.m. hour for those Metallica tickets when they're here at Lucas Oil Stadium in Indianapolis. We'll do our Metallica Ride the Lightning round, and we'll get you a spot on our Metallica motor coach. Super excited about that. We also have your fantasy football fixed getting in. We'll get you all set up for victory with week 3 with Dan Claskins from InsiderFootball.com. He's going to join us at 8 a.m. One of my teams really needs the help. The other one, I've been following Dan's advice. The other one, I was like, I'll see if I can manage this. No, the one that I'm not listening to Dan, 0-2, which is not fun.
1: Oh.
2: So he will get us all squared away. Beat Bridget at 7:30 to see if you can score tickets to the Ohio Renaissance Festival. And our wake-up call is 15 minutes out. With a chance to score tickets to see Triumph when they're at Heritage Bank on November 17th. Thank you for being here on this Wednesday morning. Let's get to it.
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2: 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We got a song clip and fast forward for you to figure out. You give us the name of the band being played in super speed, and you will score tickets to see Triumph, the Rock and Roll Reloaded Tour, November 17th at Heritage Bank. 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Start those guesses with caller number 9, 513-750-9650.

0: 96 Rock Mornings, Bridget and Nick. We've got a song clip in fast forward for the wake-up call. Give us the name of the band that's all sped up, and you will see a triumph at Heritage Bank Center November 17th. What is your guess?
1: Rob Zombie.
0: Rob Zombie, Living Dead Girl is the correct answer. What's your name? Where are you calling from?
1: Joe Wilson, calling from Park Hill.
0: Joe, thank you so much for hanging out early with us on this Wednesday morning. You are going to go see Triumph, the Rock and Roll Machine Reloaded Tour. They're celebrating 50 years of being awesome. Heritage Bank Center, November 17th. We got tickets for you. Hang on the line. We'll get you set up.
1: Thank you.
0: Bridget, some Rob Zombie. I figured fall, we're getting closer to Halloween. It's the time, right?
2: Well, even saw on Facebook that Kelly Ripa posted that she waited until last night to put out like the new welcome mat that was Halloween themed at her house.
0: She officially said, waited to like the actual fall turnover to
2: she
0: do
2: did.
0: It?
2: She That's did. Cute. She was trying to follow the rules. But I noticed yesterday and definitely this morning some more orange and black lights, some more skeletons popped up. Definitely people are like chomping at the bit for Halloween.
0: I am down with it. Like, this is the holiday. Like, if you're going to leave your Christmas or if you're going to leave your Christmas decorations up, I think that's awful because I'm not a huge fan of them. But the Halloween decorations.
2: You can just start now till Christmas?
0: Or through Christmas.
2: All right, there you go.
0: I'm down with that,
2: too. The skeleton becomes the all year round.
0: Put the Santa hat on the skeleton, maybe hang a couple of lights. I mean, it all works out for me. I love it.
2: Well, they say the average person in the U.S. plans to spend $115 on Halloween. Total spending across the country expected to reach a record $13.5 billion.
0: Dang.
2: I will be well below that.
0: I hope to be well below that. We've been talking about Christmas costumes for the kids. And,
2: you mean Halloween?
0: Did I say Christmas?
2: I know. We both need to wake up.
0: Oh, that alarm not waking me up this morning has got me all. Yes, Halloween costumes. My oldest wants to be a robot, so I figure we can make that. We've got enough boxes with as much as I ship and stuff like that.
2: Sure.
0: We can make
2: some
0: a costume.
2: Foil?
0: Yeah, totally.
2: Okay.
0: And then the little guy, he wants to be Batman, so I'll just buy him a little kid Batman costume.
2: I feel like there should be some kind of like Halloween costume swap.
0: Ooh, that's a great idea.
2: Did I just start a great idea?
0: We need to have like a circle with a C that and make a Facebook page for it right now. Go!

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1: 96 Rock Mornings, Bridget and Nick. 15 minutes out from what we need to know on our Wednesday. What do you got for us, Bridget?
2: I'm sure that most couples have gotten into this. What are we going to eat? Ugh. What do you want for dinner? Well, some couples are solving that problem by going through this. I'll explain.

Nothing says one of us cheated like a joint Facebook account. 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
1: I am going to give this reminder every day because it is not going to be on my watch that you are unaware that 75 northbound and southbound will close through downtown Cincinnati Friday night and reopen Monday morning for construction. They're replacing the Lynn Street Bridge there. So again, 75 northbound and southbound starting Friday night until Monday morning will be shut down both ways to get to downtown Cincinnati or into Kentucky. So you've been warned.
2: Been warned, and you'll keep being warned.
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2: All right.
1: The store also features wine tasting classes, sampling stations, even a cigar humidor. The Florence location marks the company's fifth store in Kentucky. Unfortunately, no locations yet in Ohio, but this is something that as soon as I saw it pop up on social media, I sent Rico a message because
3: we
1: go to the one in Sarasota whenever we've gone down to Siesta Key.
2: Yeah.
1: This is one of our stops whenever we go for spring training in Arizona. We love a Total Wine. We're even members already, like the loyalty members, and we haven't even had one near us. But because we've been going to Florida and Arizona, we're already
2: that's
1: the royalty
2: nice
1: members.
2: That they're bringing a piece of your vacations.
1: I'm just saying.
2: Closer to you.
1: Just saying.
2: I love that. That's awesome. Unfortunately, I will not be traveling.
1: Probably
2: there
1: not.
2: Anytime.
1: I will.
2: I say I would. I would love to go visit it, but again, with 75 closed this weekend, I'm probably not going to make it
1: true
2: down there.
1: Very true. But yeah, I got me a pub sub now. Got me a Total Wine and
2: you
1: more.
2: Don't even have to go on.
1: Yes,
2: vacation.
1: I do. You know why? Because fall has already fallen, and you know where they don't do that.
2: Oh, yeah, in those beaches areas.
1: That's right.
2: In Florida,
1: that's right. And even Arizona.
2: Uh-huh.
1: I'm just saying. Let's talk sports.
2: Reds are down in Atlanta for a 3-game set, which began last night. That saw the Reds take a 4-0 win over those Braves. Ellie was the star of the show once again with a homer and two RBIs. He's on pace to hit the 30 for 30 club, which will make him the fourth player in Reds history to have 30 home runs and 30 stolen bases if he can manage that in the last 5 games in the season. If they were to win all 5 of those games, that would make their record 78-84, which is nothing to be excited about. But, hey, at least they're still trying, right?
1: Mm.
2: Back at it again. Down in Atlanta, first pitch is 7:15. Bengals gearing up for the Steelers on Sunday. Nothing to note coming out of Bengals camp, but the Steelers, who got wrecked by the Patriots, it might not get any better for them. They may be without one of their top wide receivers, Michael Pittman Jr. He's been dealing with a lower body issue. So that's good news for the Bengals, and hopefully the Bengals can have a similar result on defense as they did last week to start the season 3-0. Game time on Sunday is 1 p.m. in Pittsburgh. Reminder to get your picks in for the Pigskin Pick'ems at PureRock96.com. Don't want to miss out on week 3. I need to get mine in today because I am bottom of the barrel in the VIP standings here at the studio.
1: Yeah, you
2: which
1: are.
2: Which is not good. And also, we will get your fantasy lineups all set up about an hour from now when we talk to Dan Klatskins from InsiderFootball.com. Get us set up for victory for week 3.
1: Congratulations to Andrew Denchik. Looks like they were number 1 for week 2 here for the Pigskin Picks. Ever get stuck in that endless what do you want to eat conversation?
2: All the time.
1: Yeah, some couples are solving the problem by going through a food divorce.
2: A food divorce.
1: It means that partners handle their own meals on their own schedules rather than planning, cooking, and eating together as a household.
2: Hmm.
1: A relationship therapist said that this is a goal is to take food off the list of daily negotiations that can create stress and resentment. They say younger generations seem to be abandoning the traditional meal schedules. And according to a recent study, 1 in 4 Americans eat every meal alone.
2: Hmm.
1: Now, they say there is a potential downside. Couples who regularly eat together tend to report having a higher relationship satisfaction. So they say if you do skip a shared meal, that you should replace it with another form of connection.
2: Shared activity. In our household, it's gotten to the point, because we used to have that fight all the time. And sometimes when we want to go out to eat, that's still the case. But as far as, like, dinner, if we're making dinner, there is no conversation anymore. My wife and I are on this understanding where it's like, whatever's on the table when she gets home from work, is that's what we're eating. Like, even if I ask her, she's like, I don't care, make it. And I'm like, I just want you to have some input. And then there's that whole conversation. But now it's just, yeah, nope, here you go. If you don't want it, don't eat it.
1: There you go. I will say this, that I'm sure it's harder with little ones that you're also feeding. But with,
2: I have to make two different meals. I have to make our meal. And then, of course, that one doesn't want it. And then the other one wants mac cheese. And it's a whole thing. Sorry.
1: Go ahead. I will say, if you want to go ahead and enjoy the food divorce, and you don't want to cook, don't forget that Greater Cincinnati Restaurant Week is happening all week long, where you can enjoy four different price levels, preset menus, and then $1 from every meal sold goes to Cincinnati Children's Hospital. 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
2: Maybe make that fight a little bit easier. Here's the list of places we can go.
1: No.
2: Here's the menu.
1: I'm very happy to go by myself is what I'm saying.
2: I could do that too. Hey, I don't know how that would work at my house. Wife comes home. Hey, I'm leaving. I'm going to dinner by myself. Peace.
1: Yeah.
2: I don't know if that would work.
1: I'm just saying, Joe Flacco approves it.
2: Hey, I'm down.
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1: Brooke, you are caller number 9, and you have your chance to beat Bridget. 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Are you ready for this challenge?
2: We will give it a go.
1: We will give it a go. You taking kids to school or something?
2: I've got one, and he listens to you every day. He's obsessed with Bridget.
1: I love it. So many people are. Being in the studio with her every day, I'm not sure why. She's crazy. Anyway.
2: You're known as that guy and Bridget.
1: That is the story of my radio career, actually. Thank you for pointing that out. All right, let's get to this. Good luck to you. 60 seconds on the clock. 6 questions coming your way. Remember to pass if you do not know the answer to a question. We'll come back to it if we have the time. Here we go. Robert Van Winkle is the real name of what 90s hip-hop star?
2: Pass.
1: What nation was the first to send a human into space?
2: China.
1: Incorrect.
2: Russia.
1: Russia is correct. If you order calamari at a restaurant, what animal are you dining on?
2: Squid.
1: Squid is correct. Who played the lead role of Ace in the 1994 film Ace Ventura, Pet Detective?
2: Pass.
1: In the Peanuts comic strip, who is Charlie Brown's blanket-holding best friend?
2: Pass. Buenos- Lionel.
1: Say that again?
2: Lionel.
1: Ooh, you're close, but that is incorrect. Still want to pass?
2: Yeah, pass.
1: Buenos Aires is the capital city of what country?
2: Pass.
1: We go back to Robert Van Winkle is the real name of what
2: Jim 90? Carrey. Jim Carrey's the other one.
1: Jim Carrey is Ace Ventura. There is the buzzer. Right. We got 3 correct answers on this Wednesday. Let's get Bridget back in here and see if this is going to be enough to take the victory today. Bridget, Brooke here is traveling to school with one of her children who is a big fan of you, apparently.
3: Okay.
1: She told me that this show is known as Bridget and That Other Guy. So, you got a fan right here.
3: Well,
1: so.
3: I mean, I like the name. We could totally rework this. I just need to send in some new imagery.
1: Yeah, Bridget and That Guy. Story of my radio career. Let's see if you get the victory right now. 60 seconds on the clock. Here we go. Robert Van Winkle is the real name of what 90s hip-hop star?
3: Vanilla Ice.
1: That is correct. What nation was the first to send a human into space?
3: Russia.
1: Russia is correct. If you order calamari at a restaurant, what animal are you dining on?
3: Squid.
1: Squid is correct. Who played the lead role of Ace in the 1994 film Ace Ventura, Pet Detective?
3: Oh, God, I hate him. Oh, God. Oh!
1: Why do you hate him?
3: Because he annoys me. His stupid face. Pass.
1: In the Peanuts comic strip, who is Charlie Brown's blanket-holding best friend?
3: Linus.
1: Linus is correct. Buenos Aires is the capital city of what country?
3: Pass.
1: Go back to who played the lead role of Ace in the 1994 film God. Ace Ventura, Pet Detective. You hate him so much?
3: I don't know. His name. His Bruce... Almighty.
1: He was him.
3: I don't know. Argentina.
1: Don't cry for me, Argentina.
3: God.
1: And then who played the lead role?
3: I can't think of his name.
1: Jim Carrey. Jim Carrey was Ace Ventura, Pet Detective.
3: God, he annoys me. I don't even know how many I was trying to get.
1: You had to beat 3. Did I?
3: You didn't tell me that.
1: Sorry.
3: We were too busy reworking the imaging for the show, Bridget and that other
1: guy. Yeah, but no, you had to beat 3. You got 5. You are victorious once again, Bridget.
3: Well, Brooke, so are you. You're victorious.
1: Look at that.
3: New imaging for the show. You're still a winner.
1: We're getting new imaging for the show. Can I just leave?
3: No. I can't do this all on my own.
1: Ohio Renaissance Festival.
3: And who's going to give me my daily heart attack?
1: Running to November 1st. You got 4-pack of passes. Go enjoy. Hang on the line. We'll get you set up.
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1: Dan, I have a fantasy team that is starting 0-2. Clearly, I've not been listening to your advice. Is it time to push the panic button?
2: Oh, my gosh. You know what? Don't panic. Don't panic, because that's the key thing right now. Two games is a tiny sample. Let's not blow up the roster that you liked just 2 weeks ago, Nick, because you're 0-2. Why are you 0-2? That is the question we have to ask ourselves. Is your team actually struggling to score? Do you simply run into opponents that went off? And we've been talking about, look beyond the fantasy points, touches, targets, playing time. The difference between a good player that hasn't produced and a player hasn't actually had a role change is aggressive, or is a big thing there. Here's the thing. And at the end of the day, don't overreact. Don't go making stupid trades. This is actually an opportunity for you can go and buy other players low right now. But here's the main important point. Your record tells you how urgent the situation is. It's the underlying numbers that tell you what to do about it.
1: Okay, because a prime example of that, like, I have Bijan Robinson, and he had like all of like 4 fantasy points last week.
3: Ooh.
1: And, you know, that was the number one pick, but, I mean, you can't not start him. He's going to produce, right?
2: Absolutely. Yeah, he barely even played the fourth quarter. That was a blowout. And here's the thing, 0-2, most leagues are 14-game seasons, right? So if you go 7-5 in the rest of those 12 games, you're still 7-7. So, and I think how many teams make the playoffs in your league also play into it. So a lot of factors here, but still time to turn it around.
1: All right.
3: Okay.
1: Don't panic. You can still manage the victories. Let's look at the waiver wire. Who should we be targeting to add some depth or replace some of these underperformers this week?
2: Yeah, I got a pick at each position. Let's start at quarterback. Bryce Young's my guy there. And Carolina isn't trying to hide him anymore. They're putting the offense on him. He is definitely the quarterback to target this week. I really like the fact 648 passing yards through 2 games. Carolina's been much more willing to throw the ball in neutral situations. This isn't simply chasing last week's points. The offensive approach appears to have changed. Go pick him up. My running back pick of the week, Jonah Coleman of the Broncos. J.K. Dobbins appears to be okay after that hamstring scare, but I do like the rookie here. This is about getting ahead of the opportunity. You're probably not adding Coleman because you need him Sunday. You're probably adding him because he has upside down the road. So my receiver of the week is Denzel Boston. He is a rookie there up in Cleveland. He's getting made a couple splash plays. He's earning more and more opportunities. I like the fact he's getting open. He's commanding targets. He's already showing that big play ability. I also am keeping my eyes on A.D. Mitchell and the other Browns rookie rideout, KC Concepcion. And the tight end pickup of the week, Arondé Gadsden II. His receiving role is already beginning to grow. All the rest of the Chargers tight ends are hurt. Be still available right now in most leagues out there.
1: All right, if you're dealing with an injury, or again, if you have an underperformer, maybe they had a bad week or whatever, and you want to try somebody different, make sure you get those names on those waiver pickups. Let's get to our week 3 studs, duds, and sleepers. Get these lineups all squared away. Who do you got as studs for week 3?
2: Yeah, let's start with our stud running back, Jonathan Taylor versus the Texans. I love the elite player. I love the elite workload. Indianapolis has also involved him more as a receiver early on this season, which is a plus. Houston, they've struggled defensively through the first 2 weeks. We saw a little bit of that against the Bengals. Taylor's faced Houston 10 times. He's had 1,227 scrimmage yards, 10 touchdowns. That's 18.3 fantasy points per game in his career versus the Texans. So I love him. I also love Devontae Smith this week, the Eagles wideout. I really like him every week. But Philadelphia is playing Chicago on Monday night. And the fantasy box scores completely haven't reflected how involved he's been. 27% of Philadelphia's targets in week 1, 38% of their targets in week 2 went to Devontae Smith. I love the player. I love the opportunity versus Chicago, Devontae Smith for a blow-up game.
1: Get them. Make sure they're in your lineups. Now for the flip side, though, who are the duds? Who are you staying away from?
2: Marvin Harrison Jr. Right. This one is becoming one of my bigger early season fantasy concerns. Just 1 target last week. That's important because this isn't simply missed touchdowns or bad luck. He is consistently not commanding the football. Michael Wilson drew 7 targets opposite him. Now comes a difficult road matchup at San Francisco. Harrison has averaged just 6.8 fantasy points in 3 previous meetings with the 49ers. And my dud quarterback, although this one, I'm hoping I can, you know, jinx it, reverse jinx it maybe with a dud call here. But Justin Herbert, who has been, like the Chargers, grossly disappointing. He's coming off a rough week, too. They're at Buffalo this week. He's got a 15.6 QBR. That's the lowest among quarterbacks that we tracked last week. Now, a bounce-back assignment on the road versus Buffalo. The Chargers are roughly a touchdown underdog. I mean, game flow could help him here, but it just looks so bad. I just can't trust him, Nick.
1: Yeah, That Marvin Harrison situation, such a decorated collegiate career, such high expectations, and he has just been, for all intent and purposes, a bust.
3: But we've seen that before happen.
1: Yeah. It's
2: you're right. You're right. This isn't the first time, is it? But now it's becoming a trend.
3: Yeah. Yikes.
1: Unfortunate. All right. So finally, the players you can grab that may get you some sneaky points. Maybe people aren't paying attention to them.
3: This is my favorite.
1: The sleepers. Who you
2: got? Yeah. I'm going pretty deep on my sleepers this week. I'm not going to lie. But Marcus Mariota, let's start with him. Jaden Daniels, brutal elbow injury, expected to miss at least a few games, probably longer. The fantasy appeal with Mariota starts with his legs. Rushing production gives him a path to fantasy points without a huge passing day. Seattle's played an excellent defense. I think he still has a nice floor here. Now, this isn't deeper league, super flex, but with all the quarterbacks going down, Mariota's a guy that's got my eye. And then the sleeper tight end pick of the week. Maybe I'm a week late on it. Terrence Ferguson, obviously did well with Puka Nacua out. He is a deeper sleeper this week, but I like what he's doing. A young tight end, opportunity to become a larger piece of this Rams offense. He's passing the eyeball test. Denver isn't an easy matchup, so not really targeting the opponent here. Terrence Ferguson is just a kind of sleeper I like to get a week or too early, because I still think there's a big breakout ahead.
1: All right. Make sure that you get those lineups set up with all of that information. And Dan, we thank you so much for setting us up for success each and every week. And of course, we love the work you do, not only with fantasy, but more importantly, in the DAV. And you want to get schools involved with Veterans Day this year. Tell us about the DAV Field of Flags.
2: Yeah, I really appreciate that, Nick. And this Veterans Day, you can rally your school or your workplace or just community in general by hosting a DAV Field of Flags. 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We have schools, literally fields in all 50 states. We need to grow our local presence up here. So we're looking for some others to get involved. You can learn more and get started at fieldofflags.com.
3: Love it.
1: Yes. Awesome, powerful expression there. We thank you so much, Dan. We appreciate all of your fantasy insight. Hopefully it leads to victories in week 3, and we look forward.
3: Yes, it does, because it feels good when you've got a good win.
1: Oh, yeah. It totally does
2: feel good. It feels good when the Bengals win, too. It's like,
3: Yes, it does.
1: I know. Things are looking up, but we'll talk to you.
2: Well, let's keep it rolling. Let's keep it rolling. Let's go.
1: Keep the good vibes, and we'll chat with you next week, my friend.
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2: I saw this headline pop up over the weekend. Travis Kelce has been named a victim in a multi-million dollar Ponzi scheme, joining a list of investors who allegedly lost money in the scam. Now, the case is still under investigation. No word on how much he lost, but it sounds like he's one of 64 people that are named in this. Now, I would say of those 64 people, that none of them except for Travis Kelce are married to the very, very rich Taylor Swift. So he's going to be okay.
3: Yeah, I'm wondering what it was, what the scheme was that hooked him.
2: Yeah.
3: I'm kind of interested in that he would be like, oh, that sounds like a good idea.
2: Again, maybe he's got a money person that was making the decisions for him.
3: Yeah,
2: you know what I mean?
3: That's true. It could have been somebody that screwed up, or maybe it was like a little insider deal. I don't know. That is wild, though, considering, you know, he is married to Taylor Swift, and that's an access to a lot of funds.
2: Right. sticking on the theme of football, Bill Belichick's son, Steve Belichick, is out at North Carolina. His resignation comes just as an investigation into the football program wraps up. The probe looked into allegations involving team culture, including possible drug use and inappropriate relationships within the program.
3: That doesn't sound
2: fun
3: at all. That's a huge mess to consider. And that seems odd for a Bill Belichick run team. I mean, I know there was like Deflategate when he was in the NFL. There was all this stuff, but like team culture and stuff, everybody always praised the culture around Belichick. So that's kind of weird.
2: Yeah. No word on what comes next for Belichick or UNC, but I feel like really the move to UNC, not good for Belichick family in general.
3: I mean, it hasn't been an easy ride for him. I think Belichick expected that, I'm Bill Belichick, I can go in and do this, and everybody's going to love it. But he has had a little bit of a turnaround. He's 2-1 this season, which

0: which is already a hell of a lot better than the start of last season when he started coaching. So,
1: well, maybe it was good to get rid of his son. Who knows? Shaquille O'Neal is now an honorary FBI special agent after graduating from the FBI National Academy, where he trained alongside law enforcement professionals. You're like, okay, Bridge, you're like, why are you telling me about this? Well, it's because of this. During his speech at his graduation ceremony, he requested a favor from the FBI.
0: Oh, yeah?
1: He asked to have Charles Barkley arrested.
0: I love that he did it at the graduation speech, too. Now that I got this badge and all my fellow officers, if you see Charles Barkley, please arrest that.
1: But, like, I'm just going to continue to troll you.
0: I love that they have that relationship. Where it's so much fun. But could you imagine? FBI, and it's Shaq. FBI at your door, instantly crap pants. Shaq standing at you, all 7 foot whatever of him.
1: Like, well, they don't need one of those things that, like, knock a battering the door down. Ram? Yeah, they've it's got just him.
0: Shaq. Hey, you're under arrest.
1: Right? No, thank you. How about this? There's a new documentary about Norm MacDonald coming to Netflix. Check this out.
2: It's funny with Saturday Night Live, isn't it? That people either go on to huge fame or they fizzle into oblivion.
3: And then there's you.
4: And why would they fire you?
2: This guy, Don Olmeyer, he goes, I'm firing you there from the show. And then I said, oh, that's not good. And then I said, why is that now? And he goes, oh, you're not funny.
4: Yeah.
2: And then I said, holy Lord, that's even worse news, you know?
5: I don't like to act.
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7: We regard you as the best of the best, the guy who has it in every fiber of his being.
0: Okay.
1: Believe it or not, September 14th, 2021 is when he passed away.
0: Wow.
1: It had been a while.
0: Yeah. And whoever told him that, like, whoever, when he got fired, instead it wasn't funny. His dry deliveries and just that kind of matter of factness was always what made him funny. When he used to do the weekend updates on Saturday Night Live, some of those are the best because he would read this outrageous headline. He'd have that look on his face like, are you kidding me?
1: Right.
0: Are you an idiot?
1: And he could keep it together, but nobody else could.
0: He just have that little smirk on his face like, the world is a crap show.
1: Right. October the 16th, I'll remind you about that, but again, gonna hit Netflix. And one that I definitely will make sure that I watch, a documentary on the Tupac murder trial.
0: Yeah.
1: Also in the works.
0: Okay, I like that one. Yeah, just we need more details on that.
1: Yes, right?
0: Totally.
1: I mean, the 25 years in the making. Serious. How can I not watch that?
0: Sweet.
1: All right, there you go. That's your Hollywood dirt.
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1: 96 Rock Mornings, Bridget and Nick. 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Two contestants, caller number 9 and caller number 10. 513-750-9650. Answer 5 questions of Metallica trivia as quickly as you can, because time does matter in the event of a tie, and you could get tickets to the show for free. Let's go.

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1: Are you trying to get crazy with this, eh? Don't you know I'm loco?

0: 96 Rock Mornings, Bridget and Nick. It is time to play our Metallica Ride the Lightning Round. Two contestants going head-to-head to win Metallica tickets and a spot on our Metallica motor coach. Bettina, you are going to be contestant number one in our Metallica Ride the Lightning Round. I'm going to put you on hold and get contestant number two, okay?
1: All right.
0: 96 Rock, hello, who's this?
2: Hey, Nick.
0: Nick, you are going to be contestant number two for the Ride the Lightning Round, and we will get to your five questions here momentarily. I'm going to put you on hold. Let me go back to contestant number one, okay?
2: All right, thank you.
0: All right, Bettina, here is the deal. You have five Metallica trivia questions coming your way. You have 60 seconds to answer them. Remember to pass if you do not know an answer to a question. You need to get as many right as fast as you can because in the event of a tie, time does matter. Okay, are you ready for this?
1: Yep.
0: 60 seconds are on the clock. Here we go. What city was Metallica formed in?
1: Los Angeles.
0: That is correct. Who is the current Metallica bass player?
1: Oh, I forget his name. Pass.
0: What was the name of Metallica's very first album released in 1983?
1: Kill 'Em All.
0: Kill 'Em All is correct. What Metallica song was inspired by Dalton Trumbo's anti-war novel, Johnny Got His Gun?
1: One
0: is correct. Who was the lead guitarist before Kurt Hammett took over in 1983?
1: Dave Mustaine
0: is correct. Who is the current bass player for Metallica?
1: Robert Trujillo
0: is the correct answer. Stop the clock because that is 5 out of 5. So you have a very good chance of grabbing these tickets. So we are going to get our next contestant. So I'm going to put you on hold again, okay?
1: Okay.
0: Nick, are you there?
2: Yeah.
0: All right. I'm going to warn you right now. You have a tough task ahead of you because our first contestant got all 5 of them correct. So you need to get them all correct and get them done faster than her to grab these tickets, okay?
2: Okay.
0: All right. So we've got 60 seconds on the clock for you here. We go. What city was Metallica formed in?
2: San Francisco.
0: Incorrect.
2: I pass.
0: Who is the current Metallica bass player?
2: Robert Trujillo.
0: That is correct. What was the name of Metallica's very first album released in 1983?
2: Kill 'Em All.
0: Kill 'Em All is correct. What Metallica song was inspired by Dalton Trumbo's anti-war novel, Johnny Got His Gun?
2: Pass.
0: Who was the lead guitarist before Kirk Hammett took over in 1983?
2: Dave Mustaine
0: is correct. What city was Metallica formed in?
2: I don't know.
0: Oh, we go to what Metallica song was inspired by Dalton Trumbo's anti-war novel Johnny Got His Gun?
2: One
0: is correct. What city was Metallica formed in?
2: I've got nothing.
0: Oh, my goodness. There is the buzzer. L.A., Los Angeles. They currently live in San Francisco and do all their production there, but they were originally formed in Los Angeles.
3: Don't feel bad. I would have not gotten that either. I would have gone with
0: been stuck
3: San
0: on
3: Fran.
0: San Francisco. Yeah,
3: I mean, that's where they've always talked about. That's where their headquarters are. That's where the whole shooting match is.
0: Right. But Nick, we appreciate you jumping in. You're going to have another chance possibly to do this tomorrow when we do another Metallica lightning round. But thanks for playing, buddy.
2: All right. Thank you.
0: Thank you. Bettina, you there?
1: Yeah, I'm here.
0: So good news for you. Your perfect score got you Metallica tickets. Next summer, Lucas Oil Stadium, you're going to be there. And here's an even cooler part is that we're going to take you to and from on our Metallica motor coach. Thanks to our friends at Jimmy's Limousine Services. It is going to be an awesome time. Hang on the line here and we will get you all set up.
1: Okay, thank you.
0: Got another chance to do this all over again tomorrow morning, 9 a.m. Our Ride the Lightning Round. Can you win tickets?
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0: 96 Rock Mornings, Bridget and Nick. We are now commercial free in the 96-minute rock block, wrapping up this Wednesday morning, halfway point of the work week. We're getting through it, downhill slide to the weekend. We can expect to see some sunshine tomorrow, actually, Bridget.
1: Mm-hmm.
0: I know that's been a bugaboo for you since we've hit fall and you haven't seen the sun since.
1: Mm-hmm. All you people couldn't wait for it.
0: Oh.
1: I hope you like it dark and damp. Mm-hmm. All for the pumpkin spice. I hope it's worth it.
0: We're going to have more chances for you all to grab some Beat the Box Office Metallica tickets, another Ride the Lightning round tomorrow at your top of your 9 o'clock hour. Today was a good one. It was close. I was getting a little antsy there to see if I was going to be able to pull off, but that's fun to do. So make sure you're tuned in for that. Got all those details, purerock96.com. And while you're there, make sure you get your picks in for the Pigskin Pick'ems. I need to do that right now because I am at the bottom of the barrel. Yep, and I need to work my way up. And those games start tomorrow night, so make sure you get those in.
1: I think I'm going to win this week.
0: All right, yeah. Here's the thing about that. She's going to say it right now, and then she'll nonchalantly select her picks.
1: I like to call my shot.
0: And she will inevitably, most likely, come out on top, and we're all going to be sitting here like, gosh darn it.
1: Ah!
0: Oh, but yeah, so get those picks in. JD is in next. We'll see y'all tomorrow morning, 6 a.m. Here's 3 Days Grace, So-Called Life.

Guns N' Roses, Sweet Child of Mine. It's on Cincinnati's Pure Rock 96 Rock. It is JD on job. Happy hump day, one and all. We're going to do some Nickelback here in a little bit. Beastie Boys as well. Here's Pierce the Veil.

Some people will do just about anything for money. How about this lady who is accused of driving a disabled victim to the bank, stealing more than $3,000, and then driving off with his possessions and documents? Apparently, this happened earlier this month. The victim, who was disabled after a traumatic brain injury, withdrew $3,000 in cash from his account, got back in the car with this woman, and he asked the girl to count the money. And according to court records, after counting the cash, she just kept the money. And near one of these intersections in Indian Hill, she told the victim she dropped the cash and asked him to help her look for it. When the victim got out of the car, she just drove off with the cash, the dude's Chromebook computer, social security card, and birth certificate. Didn't get away, though. She got busted, was arraigned on Tuesday, her bond set at $10,000. Was it worth it? Probably not.

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0: You're great at looking like you're working really hard, and that's half the battle.
1: 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I'm a pro. 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

counting shit, but running out. 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

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Of course you do. That's Metallica, Turn the Page on 96 Rock. 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

Rage Against the Machine on 96 Rock. It's JD and the Reds. I don't know if you realize this, but the baseball season is going still. It's not done yet. We're in the final week, though. But they were victorious last night, 4-0 over the Atlanta Braves. So nice to see them pick up a W. Brandon Williamson pitched very, very well last night for your Red Legs. Ended up going 6 innings, no runs, 3 hits, struck out 2. Trying to build for the future, right? That's the whole idea right now. They will play again tonight when they take on the Braves at 7:15 first pitch. Your starter tonight will be Andrew Abbott. Ain't going to be an easy one.

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It's Beat Bridget. Ohio Renaissance Festival tickets are on the line there. And then tomorrow at 8 a.m., former All-Pro safety from the Cincinnati Bengals, David Fulcher, will be joining Bridget and Nick to talk all things football. Wonder what he's got to say about this week's matchup between the Bengals and the Steelers. 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

96 Rock Cincinnati's Pure Rock. It's JD on the job. Coming up this hour, we'll do some music from Evanescence, Korn, Imagine Dragons, and maybe you think you're having a bad day. I can almost guarantee it's not as bad as what this lady did to herself. I got the details coming up. Here's today's drink.

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Born on 96 Rock. And normally when you're celebrating a birthday, you're out at a bar or a restaurant or at some sort of event. And this woman, she spent it in one of the worst ways possible. 47th birthday, spent it trapped in a shallow grave in her own backyard after she fell into an 8-foot deep sinkhole. She screamed bloody murder, obviously, because she fell into a sinkhole. Neighbors called 911. She got rescued, but man, is that going to be a birthday she never

Lincoln Park on 96 Rock. I'm JD, and week three of the NFL season will continue tomorrow with the Atlanta Falcons taking on the Green Bay Packers. Make sure you get your picks in for the Pigskin Pick'ems. Do not forget to make your picks. Don't be that guy or gal who forgets before everybody else. Gives you a chance to win some weekly prizing, and the player finishes on top at the end of it all. We'll get that 75-inch flat-screen TV from Alamo Electronics in Montgomery. I'm picking the Packers, and it's because not only am I an owner of the team, legitimately, it's because they're better than the Falcons, who have looked awful in the first 2 weeks of the season.

Godsmack and Voodoo on 96 Rock. It's JD, and Godsmack will be here next month. Looking forward to that show, which will take place at the PNC Pavilion. 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

96 Rockets, JD on the job, and we are 38 days away from Halloween, which is great news for me because it means I can start to really express myself around the household with my love for Halloween and horror movies. In fact, I should have a delivery from Target coming today, dropping off some goodies to hang up around the household. So look forward to doing that tonight. Here's Sleep Theory. It's Words Are Worthless. So 96.

The flyaway to San Diego to see Metallica continues this afternoon. Coming up in your 2 o'clock hour with Lindsay Marie. She's going to give you your next chance to qualify. You got to listen for that keyword, so have your phones handy and ready to go. I'll see you back here tomorrow morning at 10 a.m. on Cincinnati's Pure Rock 96 Rock and KGL.

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1: Did anyone notice the guy with the sex toy strapped onto his face in the pit at the Limp Bizkit set? Are you getting any flashbacks yet from Louder Than Life? Maybe you're hearing back? Fantastic. 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

live like a king in Indy? King nothing, but hey, we got it. 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Tickets included. Jimmy's limousine for the win. Let's get you aboard that Metallica motor coach to Indy. You got another chance tomorrow morning at 9 a.m. Now, if you'd like to see Metallica in San Diego, listen up. I've got your keyword to make that happen, hopefully, before the hour's up on 96 Rock. Oh,

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Under the bridge and over the hump of the work week already. Smooth sailing towards the weekend. Weekend filled with bourbon. Foo Fighters, Queens of the Stone Age, Chris Stapleton, Dave Matthews Band, and everybody else. Making your way back to Louisville? Cheers. Got a great one tomorrow. Lindsay Marie with the latest from Evanescence. Who will you follow on 96 Rock?

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Motionless in white, rest in peace. It finally looks like fall is here. Spewing rain and a chillier temperature. I think I'm going to put up the Halloween decorations tonight. HOA be damned. We're the inflatable house. Yeah, that's us. We are so back, baby. 96 Rock.

0: would really kick off your morning. Bolivia is starting to sell toothpaste made from coca leaves, the same thing that cocaine is made from.
1: Okay.
0: I'm not sure if that shows up on a drug test, but I don't know.
1: I can tell you
0: Bolivia,
1: this.
0: Bolivia, getting things done, literally.
1: If I'm brushing my teeth with cocaine, my mornings are going to be a hell of a lot more better. I'll tell you that right now. Morning show, we'll be done, like, in an hour. Nick, we got to do four. We just did it. We're good. Let's do tomorrow's show. Let's clean the studio.
0: All right, that's what you need.
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If you're headed out to Riverbend tonight, the Haley Williams Show begins at 7 p.m. with doors at 5:30. If you're not there and you want live music, well, you get it in Springfield Township with Groovin' in the Grove till 9 p.m. tonight. Might get a little pruney, though. 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

Probably San Diego's best export right there. Eddie Vedder was a surfer dude before he found his way to Seattle to play with Mookie Blaylock and eventually Pearl Jam. Hey, we're sending you to San Diego. It's going to be an epic weekend with Metallica on the M72 tour from the Snake Pit. Hang on, I'll give you another keyword to make that happen for you. At 5:05 on 96 Rock.

around the world. Hey, how about San Diego? You're West Coast bound for an epic weekend with Metallica on the M72 tour in 2027. Watch it. Experience it. All that is Metallica from the 360-degree snake pit. An intimate time with the guys. An airfare, hotel covered, too. So, let's send you to San Diego. Text the national keyword black, like the Black Album, black, to 95819. That's black to 95819.

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New Papa Roach. See you in hell. Hey, how about Pittsburgh for the weekends? We got ourselves a showdown on Sunday against the wonderful Aaron Rodgers and company. Bengals, Steelers, 1 o'clock kickoff. Rock on. Is it the weekend yet?

Wish it were raining beer right now. Oktoberfest beer. Plenty of that to go around if you didn't get enough at Cincinnati. Norwood's doing their thing Thursday through Sunday. Factory 52 Oktoberfest. Thursday through Sunday. And if you're not there, you can also find all the Oktoberfest action. Lovelet from Friday through Saturday. Roasts. We'll get to the weekend eventually. It's a crawl, isn't it? With Dave Seeker on 96 Rock.

walk, yes. Some dude on Reddit claimed he trekked 63 miles total over the weekend in Louisville at Louder Than Life, and I believe it, man. Hope your blisters are healing over. We got another great one in Louisville this weekend. 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

such thing as a free lunch. So I guess it's a good thing we don't serve food, because free rock is definitely a thing around here. 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

Four more opportunities tomorrow to snag that free trip for two to catch Metallica and Cali. 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Your first chance is at 8 a.m. with Bridget and Nick on 96 Rock. Four.

See ya, summer. You were hot and miserable and wet. Not sure what we're in for this fall, other than, quote, the strongest El Nino of all time, end quote. Whatever that means. Like, can you detail what I'm supposed to do here? Do I need to buy a life jacket? Happy fall, y'all. Cousin Vinny's up next. It's 96 Rock.

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Coming up, we've got Nine Inch Nails, Papa Roach, and Shinedown. Plus, right around 7:30, your Beat Bridget replay up now. It's new from Sleep Theory. 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

streaming service is going to start charging you more again. Let's see if your favorite rock station is doing the same thing. Oh, nope. Still free. But you already knew that, didn't you? 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

Shinedown on 96 Rock. And this weatherman, somebody flipped the switch. Coworker of mine earlier today said that it was like living in Seattle. Cold, wet, dreary, cloudy. And if that's the case, I don't want any part of it. Just saying. Hey, coming up in less than 5 minutes, your Beat Bridget replay.

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1: Brooke, you are caller number 9, and you have your chance to beat Bridget. Win you a 4-pack of passes for the Ohio Renaissance Festival. Are you ready for this challenge?
2: We will give it a go.
1: We will give it a go. You taking kids to school or something?
2: I've got one, and he listens to you every day. He's obsessed with Bridget.
1: I love it. So many people are. I being in the studio with her every day, I'm not sure why. She's crazy. Anyway.
2: You're known as that guy and Bridget.
1: That is the story of my radio career, actually. Thank you for pointing that out. All right, let's get to this. Good luck to you. 60 seconds on the clock. 6 questions coming your way. Remember to pass if you do not know the answer to a question. We'll come back to it if we have the time. Here we go. Robert Van Winkle is the real name of what 90s hip-hop star?
2: Pass.
1: What nation was the first to send a human into space?
2: China.
1: Incorrect.
2: Russia.
1: Russia is correct. If you order calamari at a restaurant, what animal are you dining on?
2: Squid.
1: Squid is correct. Who played the lead role of Ace in the 1994 film Ace Ventura, Pet Detective?
2: Pass.
1: In the Peanuts comic strip, who is Charlie Brown's blanket-holding best friend?

0: It's Wednesday. Let's get Bridget back in here and see if this is going to be enough to take the victory today. Bridget, Brooke here is traveling to school with one of her children who is a big fan of you, apparently.
1: Okay.
0: She told me that this show is known as Bridget and That Other Guy. So, you got a fan right here.
1: Well, I mean, I like the name. We could totally rework this. I just need to send in some new imagery.
0: Yeah, Bridget and That Guy. Story of my radio career. Let's see if you get the victory right now. 60 seconds on the clock. Here we go. Robert Van Winkle is the real name of what 90s hip-hop star?
1: Vanilla Ice.
0: That is correct. What nation was the first to send a human into space?
1: Russia.
0: Russia is correct. If you order calamari at a restaurant, what animal are you dining on?
1: Squid.
0: Squid is correct. Who played the lead role of Ace in the 1994 film Ace Ventura, Pet Detective?
1: Oh, God, I hate him. Oh, God. Oh!
0: Why do you hate him?
1: Because he annoys me. His stupid face. Pass.
0: In the Peanuts comic strip, who is Charlie Brown's blanket-holding best friend?
1: Linus.
0: Linus is correct. Buenos Aires is the capital city of what country?
1: Pass.
0: Go back to who played the lead role of Ace in the 1994 film God. Ace Ventura, Pet Detective. You hate him so much?
1: I don't know. His Bruce... Almighty.
0: He was him.
1: I don't know. Argentina.
0: Don't cry for me, Argentina.
1: God.
0: And then who played the lead
1: I
0: role?
1: I can't
0: of
1: think
0: Ace?
1: Of his name.
0: Jim Carrey. Jim Carrey was Ace Ventura, Pet Detective.
1: God, he annoys me. I don't even know how many I was trying to get.
0: You had to beat three. Did
1: well,
0: I?
1: You didn't tell me that.
0: Sorry.
1: We were too busy reworking the imaging for the show, Bridget and that other guy.
0: Yeah. But no, you had to beat three. You got five. You are victorious once again.
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We're going to keep the rock rolling with the latest from A Perfect Circle, Starless, on 96 Rock.